I saw you and I knew. Maybe it's 'cause I got a little bit older. Maybe it's all that I've been through. I'd like to think it's how you lean on my shoulder and how I see myself with you.

With this much desire, together we're winners. They say that we're out of control and some say we're sinners. But don't let them ruin our beautiful

bien hecho. Canciones una tras otra. I didn't know you'd have brown eyes. Scorpio FM 89.7. Otoño 2026.